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2: 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All right, boy. This is her favorite song. 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

0: What time zone am I on? What country am I in?
1: It doesn't matter. It's 5 o'clock somewhere.
0: It's always on 5 in Margaritaville, come to think of it.
1: Yeah, I heard that.
0: You've been there, haven't you?
1: Yes, sir.
0: I've seen your boat there.
1: I've been to Margaritaville a few times.
0: All right. Well, that's good.
1: Stumble my way back.
0: Okay. Well, we just want to make sure you can keep it between the navigational beacons.
1: Between the buoys. I got it.
0: All right. Well, it's 5 o'clock. Let's go somewhere.
1: I'm ready. Crank it up.
0: Let's get out of here.
1: I'm gone.
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From Reba McEntire to Lainey Wilson, the stars of yesterday and today play here. 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

day, Potts Farm was a place to go. 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

From Reba McEntire to Lainey Wilson, the stars of yesterday and today play here. When I slip off this little rock. 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
1: The stars of yesterday and today are on Star Country 106.7. Hopefully you're doing well on this Thursday morning so far. I'm Johnny Miller. We have patchy fog this morning, otherwise partly sunny today with a high near 70. We'll have a complete look at your Star Country forecast within the next few minutes. 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
2: A crash in Elmira Township sent two people to the hospital Tuesday morning. Fire and emergency crews came across the crash at Cedar Run and Reynolds Roads around 8 a.m. while responding to another medical emergency. One person had to be extracted from a vehicle. Two people were taken to the hospital with non-life-threatening injuries. Traffic is moving again on South Airport Road following a major sewer main break. The Grand Traverse County Road Commission says both eastbound lanes and one westbound lane are now open while crews continue working near the site. The sewer main was repaired around 3 a.m. yesterday, and crews then checked for saturated gravel and possible voids beneath the pavement. Drivers are urged to use caution with one westbound lane still closed. The Michigan House has voted to approve a proposal that would limit corporate spending in political campaigns. The measure would prohibit regulated utilities, including DTE and Consumers Energy, from contributing to candidates or political parties. It would also restrict political spending by companies with large government contracts. The House vote had bipartisan support with 77 representatives voting in favor. However, the proposal is still expected to appear on the November ballot because Senate Majority Leader Winnie Brinks has indicated the Senate will not take it up. If the legislature approves the proposal, it could be amended in future years. If voters approve it, changes to the law would be more difficult. In sports, the Tigers lost the game and the series to the Tampa Bay Rays 3-0. They'll have a day off today before hosting the Dodgers this weekend. Tarek Skubal will be pitching against his old team tomorrow. And high school football gets underway for many teams today. Cadillac plays Portland, Traverse City St. Francis, and Elk Rapids meet. Frankfort plays Benzie Central, Traverse City West takes on Howell. Kingsley plays Reed City, and Petoskey will play Croswell Lexington.
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1: Patchy fog this morning, otherwise partly sunny throughout the day today with highs near 70. Mostly clear, lows down to 50 tonight. We'll see sunshine tomorrow with a high of 72. Partly sunny and windy for Saturday. Slight chance of afternoon rain, too, with a high of 78. 66 in both Petoskey and Traverse City, 64 in Gaylord. 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

the songs you know, the artists you love from yesterday and today. She's a love boy. 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

James Otto on Stock Country 106.7. We play the stars of yesterday and today. Expecting patchy fog this morning until about 9 o'clock or so. Otherwise, partly sunny today with highs near 70. And then we'll see more sunshine tomorrow. But we could see a little bit of rain in the afternoon on Saturday. Definitely going to be windy, though, with a little bit of sunshine. We'll have a complete look at your Stock Country forecast within the next 15 minutes. Looking forward to a nice weekend. We'll have some details from our Stock Country calendar about some of the events going on. We'll also be hearing from George Strait this morning, Carrie Underwood, and Trace Adkins. After Luke Bryan and Country Song came on Stock Country 106.7.

0: Trace Atkins on Stock Country 106.7. I'm Johnny Miller, and this is the Pure American Country Radio Minute on Stock Country 106.7. You're still the
1: one I'm Zach Bennett with today's Pure American Country Radio Minute. Happy birthday, Shania Twain, born this date in 1965, Windsor, Ontario. She started singing young, wrote songs as a child, and performed around Northern Ontario before tragedy interrupted the path. In 1987, her mother and stepfather were killed in a car crash. She returned home to help care for her younger siblings and supported the family by performing at the Deerhurst Resort. Nashville would come later. Her 1993 debut album made very little impact, but The Woman in Me changed everything in 95, and Come On Over pushed country pop crossover to an entirely different scale. You're Still the One, co-written by Twain and her ex-husband Robert John Mutt Lange, became both a country hit and a major pop record, earning Grammys for country song and female country vocal performance. The career looked overnight, only after years when quitting would have been a lot easier. I'm Zach Bennett. That's the Pure American Country Radio Minute.
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0: Star Country, 106.7. We play the stars of yesterday and today. Looking a little foggy out this morning, but we will see a little bit of sunshine today. Otherwise, highs near 70. We'll have a complete look at your Star Country forecast within the next few minutes. 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
1: A crash in Elmira Township sent two people to the hospital Tuesday morning. Fire and emergency crews came across the crash at Cedar Run and Reynolds Roads around 8 a.m. while responding to another medical emergency. One person had to be extracted from a vehicle. Two people were taken to the hospital with non-life-threatening injuries. Traffic is moving again on South Airport Road following a major sewer main break. The Grand Traverse County Road Commission says both eastbound lanes and one westbound lane are now open while crews continue working near the site. The sewer main was repaired around 3 a.m. yesterday, and crews then checked for saturated gravel and possible voids beneath the pavement. Drivers are urged to use caution with one westbound lane still closed. The Michigan House has voted to approve a proposal that would limit corporate spending in political campaigns. The measure would prohibit regulated utilities, including DTE and Consumers Energy, from contributing to candidates or political parties. It would also restrict political spending by companies with large government contracts. The House vote had bipartisan support with 77 representatives voting in favor. However, the proposal is still expected to appear on the November ballot because Senate Majority Leader Winnie Brinks has indicated the Senate will not take it up. If the legislature approves the proposal, it could be amended in future years. If voters approve it, changes to the law would be more difficult. In sports, the Tigers lost the game and the series to the Tampa Bay Rays 3-0. They'll have a day off today before hosting the Dodgers this weekend. Tarek Skubal will be pitching against his old team tomorrow. And high school football gets underway for many teams today. Cadillac plays Portland, Traverse City St. Francis, and Elk Rapids meet. Frankfort plays Benzie Central, Traverse City West takes on Howell. Kingsley plays Reed City, and Petoskey will play Croswell Lexington.
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0: A little bit of fog this morning, otherwise partly sunny today with highs near 70. We have mostly clear skies expected for

for tonight with lows down to 50, sunny and 72 tomorrow. And then on Saturday, partly sunny, windy, very slight chance of rain in the afternoon with a high of 78. 66 right now in Petoskey, 65 in Traverse City, 63 in Gaylord. Here's a classic cut now from the Judds and Why Not Me on Stock Country 106.7.

Chad Brock on Stock Country 106.7. We play the stars of yesterday and today. Johnny Miller with you on this Thursday. Patchy fog as we get out the door this morning. Otherwise, partly sunny today with highs right around 70. We'll have a complete look at your Stock Country forecast within the next 15 minutes or so. We'll also be hearing from Darius Rucker, Reba, Garth Brooks. Will also have some details about how you can score tickets for the Northern Michigan Speedway racing event for this Saturday. Here's Ella Langley with the second longest leading song on the Billboard Hot 100 chart, Choosin' Texas on Stock Country 106.7.

0: Reba and Fancy on Star Country 106.7. We play the stars of yesterday and today. Johnny Miller with you. We're heading towards 7. And in just a few minutes, and I'm a little late getting things moving this morning, but we will have our Facebook post up about this Saturday's Northern Michigan Speedway racing event. Yeah, we're going to give away a pair of pit passes. We're going to give away a family four-pack of tickets for Saturday's show, which is the second to the last one for this season. We'll have one more Labor Day weekend next weekend. But for now, we're focusing on Saturday's race, where the gates will open at 4, the time trials will start up at 5 o'clock, and then the green flag will get things going at 7 o'clock. And if you haven't been there yet, again, you only have a few more chances to go. It's great family fun, with tickets only being $15 for adults. Kids can get in. $5 for kids 5 to 12, and then seniors get in for $10. Pit passes, $30. Complete details about this Saturday's race and the finale next weekend at northernmichiganspeedway.net. Now, like I said, I'm a little late getting our Facebook post up, but I'll have that up in a few minutes, right around 7 o'clock. Post your reply to qualify for either that family four-pack or two pit passes for this Saturday's race. But in the meantime, we'll have new sports and weather in just about 10 minutes here on Stock Country 106.7.
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1: Good Thursday morning, and thanks for spending time with us so far here on Star Country 106.7. We play the stars of yesterday and today. Johnny Miller with you. Patchy fog this morning, partly sunny otherwise throughout the day, with a high near 70. We'll have a complete look at your Star Country forecast within the next few minutes. 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
2: A crash in Elmira Township sent two people to the hospital Tuesday morning. Fire and emergency crews came across the crash at Cedar Run and Reynolds Roads around 8 a.m. while responding to another medical emergency. One person had to be extracted from a vehicle. Two people were taken to the hospital with non-life-threatening injuries. Traffic is moving again on South Airport Road following a major sewer main break. The Grand Traverse County Road Commission says both eastbound lanes and one westbound lane are now open while crews continue working near the site. The sewer main was repaired around 3 a.m. yesterday, and crews then checked for saturated gravel and possible voids beneath the pavement. Drivers are urged to use caution with one westbound lane still closed. The Michigan House has voted to approve a proposal that would limit corporate spending in political campaigns. The measure would prohibit regulated utilities, including DTE and Consumers Energy, from contributing to candidates or political parties. It would also restrict political spending by companies with large government contracts. The House vote had bipartisan support, with 77 representatives voting in favor. However, the proposal is still expected to appear on the November ballot because Senate Majority Leader Winnie Brinks has indicated the Senate will not take it up. If the legislature approves the proposal, it could be amended in future years. If voters approve it, changes to the law would be more difficult. In sports, the Tigers lost the game and the series to the Tampa Bay Rays 3-0. They'll have a day off today before hosting the Dodgers this weekend. Tarek Skubal will be pitching against his old team tomorrow. And high school football gets underway for many teams today. Cadillac plays Portland, Traverse City St. Francis, and Elk Rapids meet. Frankfort plays Benzie Central, Traverse City West takes on Howell. Kingsley plays Reed City, and Petoskey will play Croswell Lexington.
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1: Patchy fog this morning, otherwise partly sunny today with highs getting close to 70. We'll see mostly clear skies, lows down to 50 tonight, sunny and 72 tomorrow, and then partly sunny and windy on Saturday with a slight chance of afternoon rain, then a high of 78. 65 in Petoskey right now, 66 in Traverse City, 63 in Gaylord. Lee Bryce on Stock Country 106.7.

The Big Town and Boondocks on Star Country 106.7. We play the stars of yesterday and today. Patchy fog this morning. Otherwise, we'll see partly sunny skies with highs near 70 today. We'll see more sunshine tomorrow, and then a little bit of sun and wind. Could see some rain on Saturday, too. We'll have a complete look at your Star Country forecast in just about 15 minutes. Randy Travis, Jason Aldean, and Mark Chestnut coming up, as well as some details about how Dolly Parton left behind a roadmap of planned projects for her team before she passed. Some details on that in just over 7 minutes on Star Country 106.7.

0: Randy Travis on Star Country 106.7. We play the stars of yesterday and today. Johnny Miller with you on this Thursday morning. Thanks for spending time with us so far. Now, Dolly Parton left behind a roadmap of planned projects for her team before she passed. And what were they? Well, her longtime manager said, quote, "Dolly worked up until the day she died. She loved seeing her dreams come to life and loved knowing that her work brought many people joy." So with that, there were many projects in various stages of development. So here's the breakdown of what you can expect in the coming months. Dolly's Tennessean Travel Stops will celebrate National Truck Driver Appreciation Week beginning September 13th. The Songteller Hotel and Dolly's Life of Many Colors Museum will have their grand opening September 29th in Nashville. I saw a preview of some of the Many Colors Museum. Looks pretty nice. Cup of Ambition coffee shop that she was going to launch will still launch, and it'll be online September 29th and will hit stores in the spring. The Broadway production of Dolly, a true original musical, will move forward as planned. Dolly's dog treats come out next year, even a 9-to-5 jewelry collection. And she did tease the fact that there could be a Dolly Avatar show in the works. And now I understand why. So here's the breakdown of some of the projects that Dolly left behind, which will still come to fruition. New sports and weather in just about 10 minutes on Stock Country 106.7.
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1: 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We played the stars of yesterday and today. I'm Johnny Miller. We'll have a complete look at your Star Country forecast within the next few minutes. 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
2: A crash in Elmira Township sent two people to the hospital Tuesday morning. Fire and emergency crews came across the crash at Cedar Run and Reynolds Roads around 8 a.m. while responding to another medical emergency. One person had to be extracted from a vehicle. Two people were taken to the hospital with non-life-threatening injuries. Traffic is moving again on South Airport Road following a major sewer main break. The Grand Traverse County Road Commission says both eastbound lanes and one westbound lane are now open while crews continue working near the site. The sewer main was repaired around 3 a.m. yesterday, and crews then checked for saturated gravel and possible voids beneath the pavement. Drivers are urged to use caution with one westbound lane still closed. The Michigan House has voted to approve a proposal that would limit corporate spending in political campaigns. The measure would prohibit regulated utilities, including DTE and Consumers Energy, from contributing to candidates or political parties. It would also restrict political spending by companies with large government contracts. The House vote had bipartisan support, with 77 representatives voting in favor. However, the proposal is still expected to appear on the November ballot because Senate Majority Leader Winnie Brinks has indicated the Senate will not take it up. If the legislature approves the proposal, it could be amended in future years. If voters approve it, changes to the law would be more difficult. In sports, the Tigers lost the game and the series to the Tampa Bay Rays 3-0. They'll have a day off today before hosting the Dodgers this weekend. Tarek Skubal will be pitching against his old team tomorrow. And high school football gets underway for many teams today. Cadillac plays Portland, Traverse City St. Francis and Elk Rapids meet. Frankfort plays Benzie Central, Traverse City West takes on Howell. Kingsley plays Reed City, and Petoskey will play Croswell Lexington.
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1: Patchy fog this morning, otherwise partly sunny and highs near 70 today. Mostly clear with lows down to 50 tonight. Sunshine and a high of 72 tomorrow. We'll see partly sunny skies on Saturday. Windy too, with a slight chance of afternoon rain and a high of 78. 65 in Petoskey right now, 66 in Traverse City, 63 in Gaylord. 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

Trace Atkins on Stock Country 106.7. We play the stars of yesterday and today. Looks like we'll see patchy fog continuing this morning for a little while longer. Otherwise, partly sunny today, highs near 70, and we'll see more sun for tomorrow with highs right around 70. We'll have a complete look at your Star Country forecast in about 15 minutes. We'll also be hearing from Garth Brooks and Kenny Chesney, and we'll find out how you could win a new redneck deer blind from Ellsworth Farmers Exchange and Star Country 106.7. All of that after Thomas Rhett and after all the bars are closed on Star Country 106.7.

Kenny Chesney, No Shirt, No Shoes, No Problem on Star Country 106.7. We play the stars of yesterday and today. We're heading toward 8. I'm Johnny Miller, and we want to know, are you Northern Michigan's biggest redneck? Or perhaps someone you know is. Perhaps it's a father, a brother, a husband, a sister, even. Her mom. Yeah, ladies go hunting too, right? Now we're teaming up with Ellsworth Farmers Exchange to give away a brand new redneck deer blind. So, who is it that you know that could be the biggest redneck in Northern Michigan? Maria says her husband, Hayden, is just about as redneck as they can get. He's a straight out of the woods, camo-loving, trigger-happy, beer-drinking, truck

0: driving, meat-loving country boy. Oh, I love it. And yes, he also sported a mullet several times throughout the years. He would love to have a new deer blind to hunt out of and would sure put it to good use. Well, if he's exactly as described, I'm sure he would. Who do you think can live up to that? 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That'll take you straight over to Northern Michigan's Biggest Redneck. Yeah, click on that. And then you can nominate the one you think is the biggest redneck in Northern Michigan. Yeah, complete details there. New sports and weather in just about 10 minutes on Stock Country 1067.
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1: The stars of yesterday and today are on Star Country 106.7. Johnny Miller with you on this Thursday morning. Patchy fog still lingering throughout northern Michigan. We will see partly sunny skies for today with highs near 70 and then some sunshine tomorrow. We'll have a complete look at your Star Country forecast within the next few minutes. Right now, it is time for a check of your Star Country news and sports this morning. 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
2: Former Michigan House Speaker Lee Chatfield's trial is set to begin September 21st in Ingham County. He faces 13 felony charges, including embezzlement, and has pleaded not guilty. Prosecutors have listed 21 potential witnesses, including State Representative Cam Cabot, former Chatfield staffers, and attorney W. Allen Wilk. Prosecutors allege Chatfield and his wife improperly used more than $152,000 from a nonprofit fundraising account for personal expenses. Chatfield's defense has listed six potential witnesses. A sewer main break under South Airport Road released about 21,000 gallons of raw sewage Tuesday. Crews repaired a four-foot crack early Wednesday, but found the nearly 200-foot section of pipe may not be suitable for long-term use. Officials say the break highlights aging infrastructure and a permanent replacement will be needed. That work could eventually be done as part of a larger reconstruction of South Airport Road and its Boardman River crossing. Hundreds gathered at Traverse City's open space last night to remember 17-year-old Wilder Seeberger. Friends and family described the Traverse City Central Junior as thoughtful, positive, and passionate about soccer. They handed out shirts reading "Live Wilder" to keep his memory alive. Seeberger was killed August 16th in a crash on Old Mission Peninsula. The other driver was charged this week with operating while intoxicated, causing death. In sports, the Tigers lost the game and the series to the Tampa Bay Rays 3-0. They'll have a day off today before hosting the Dodgers this weekend. Tarek Skubal will be pitching against his old team tomorrow. And high school football gets underway for many teams today. Cadillac plays Portland, Traverse City St. Francis, and Elk Rapids meet. Frankfort plays Benzie Central, Traverse City West takes on Howell. Kingsley plays Reed City, and Petoskey will play Croswell Lexington.
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1: Patchy fog this morning, partly sunny otherwise today with highs right around 70. We'll see mostly clear skies and low down to 50 tonight. More sunshine tomorrow. Highs near 72, partly sunny, windy on Saturday with a slight chance of afternoon rain. And we'll see highs get up to close to 80. 65 right now in Petoskey, 66 in Traverse City, 63 in Gaylord. 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

Luke Bryan on Star Country 106.7. We play the stars of yesterday and today. We're going to see partly sunny skies throughout the day today, though the morning fog we're seeing still going to linger around for a little while longer today. But we will see highs get up to 70 and then sunshine and 72 tomorrow. We'll have a complete look at your Star Country forecast within the next 15 minutes. Martina McBride, Toby Keith, Brooks and Dunn, they're all on the way. We'll also talk about some events that are happening in Mackinac City over the weekend. Yeah, the details in about 8 minutes on Star Country 106.7.

0: Martina McBride on Stock Country 106.7. Johnny Miller here with you. Thanks for spending time with us so far on this Thursday. We're getting closer to the weekend, and it looks like from our Stock Country calendar, there's going to be a Mackinac Premier Arts and Crafts Show that's going on at Conkling Heritage Park. Saturday 10 till 6, Sunday 10 till 3. And it will feature various booths with handcraft ware from many artists from around the entire state. Paintings, woodwork, handcrafted jewelry, hand-designed clothing, self-published books even, photography, gourmet dips, salsa, decor. Definitely going to be a lot of fun and a lot of booths to see. And of course, on Saturday night, you can see the spectacular fireworks display around 10 o'clock Saturday evening, right along the shores of the Straits. This event, and I mean the Arts and Crafts Show and the fireworks, all ages welcome, free to attend. Who knows, you might find a gift for that someone special. 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

0: Star Country 106.7, Johnny Miller here with you. We'll have a complete look at your Star Country forecast within the next few minutes. Nick Rudy is here now with a final chunk of your Star Country news and sports for the morning on Star Country 106.7.
1: Former Michigan House Speaker Lee Chatfield's trial is set to begin September 21st in Ingham County. He faces 13 felony charges, including embezzlement, and has pleaded not guilty. Prosecutors have listed 21 potential witnesses, including State Representative Cam Cabot, former Chatfield staffers, and attorney W. Allen Wilk. Prosecutors allege Chatfield and his wife improperly used more than $152,000 from a nonprofit fundraising account for personal expenses. Chatfield's defense has listed 6 potential witnesses. A sewer main break under South Airport Road released about 21,000 gallons of raw sewage Tuesday. Crews repaired a 4-foot crack early Wednesday, but found the nearly 200-foot section of pipe may not be suitable for long-term use. Officials say the break highlights aging infrastructure and a permanent replacement will be needed. That work could eventually be done as part of a larger reconstruction of South Airport Road and its Boardman River crossing. Hundreds gathered at Traverse City's open space last night to remember 17-year-old Wilder Seeberger. Friends and family described the Traverse City Central Junior as thoughtful, positive, and passionate about soccer. They handed out shirts reading "Live Wilder" to keep his memory alive. Seeberger was killed August 16th in a crash on Old Mission Peninsula. The other driver was charged this week with operating while intoxicated, causing death. In sports, the Tigers lost the game and the series to the Tampa Bay Rays 3-0. They'll have a day off today before hosting the Dodgers this weekend. Tarek Skubal will be pitching against his old team tomorrow. And high school football gets underway for many teams today. Cadillac plays Portland, Traverse City St. Francis, and Elk Rapids meet. Frankfort plays Benzie Central, Traverse City West takes on Howell. Kingsley plays Reed City, and Petoskey will play Croswell Lexington.
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0: Partly sunny today with a high near 70, mostly clear, lows down to 50 tonight. Sunny and a high of 72 tomorrow, but partly sunny and windy on Saturday with a slight chance of afternoon rain. Highs close to 80. 65 right now in Petoskey, 67 in Traverse City, 63 in Gaylord. Here's Billy Carrington now. 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
1: A classic cut there from Alabama and Stock Country 106.7. You know, Saturday morning we will have another edition of Weekend in the Country, and Craig Orndorff does usually count down the top 20 country music songs from any given week between 1980 and 1999. But this is a special edition this week. He is going to be focusing on the red, white, and blue theme for America 250. The red and white. Yeah, that is his focus. Songs with red and white. Great classic cut starting at 6 o'clock Saturday morning. Here's Tim McGraw on Stock Country 106.7.
2: Every Friday night there's a steady cloud of dust that leads back to a field filled with pickup trucks.

Kenny Chesney as we head toward 9 here on Star Country 106.7. We play the stars of yesterday and today. Johnny Miller with you. Thanks for spending time with us so far on this Thursday. Yeah, it's Thursday, so if you haven't headed over to our Facebook page, head on over, because we will be giving away later on today either a family four-pack or two pit passes to the Northern Michigan Speedway racing event that's going on this Saturday. And there are only two race weekends left, this Saturday and, of course, Labor Day weekend. The gates will open at 4, time trials at 5, green flag will drop at 7 o'clock this Saturday evening. Going to be great family fun. If you haven't been there yet this summer, consider it. Tickets are available, $15 for adults, kids, $5 for 5 to 12, and pit passes, $30. Oh, seniors, $10, too. NorthernMichiganSpeedway.net for complete details about this Saturday's race and the Labor Day weekend race. So check that out, and then head over to our Facebook page, post your apply to qualify today. 60 minutes of continuous country favorites next on Star Country.

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The devil went down to Georgia. He was looking for a soul to steal. He was in a bind because he was way behind and he was willing to make a deal. When he came across this young man sawing on a fiddle and playing it hot, and the devil jumped up on a hickory stump and said, "Boy, let me tell you what. I guess you didn't know it, but I'm a fiddle player too. And if you'd care to take a dare, I'll make a bet with you. Now, you play pretty good fiddle, boy, but give the devil his due. I bet a fiddle of gold against your soul, because I think I'm better than you." The boy said, "My name's Johnny, and it might be a sin, but I'll take your bet. You're going to regret,

Devil opened up his case and he said, I'll start this show. And fire flew from his fingertips as he rosined up his bow. And he pulled the bow across the strings and it made an evil hiss. And then a band of demons joined in and it sounded something like this.

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And he laid that golden fiddle on the ground at Johnny's feet. Johnny said, "Devil, just come on back if you ever want to try again. 'Cause I told you once, you son of a gun.

A great classic cut from the Charlie Daniels Band on Star Country 106.7. We play the stars of yesterday and today. Still inside 60 minutes of continuous country favorites, we'll have another few classic cuts. One from Hank Williams Jr., another from Eddie Rabbit. Here's Reba on Star Country 106.7.

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Another classic cut from Hank Williams Jr. on Star Country 106.7. We play the stars of yesterday and today, and we're teaming up with Ellsworth Farmers Exchange to give away a new redneck deer blind. I guess the question is, are you a redneck? We'll find out why I'm asking that question here and give you more details in over 10 minutes on Star Country 106.7.

0: Zach Brown Band and Alan Jackson is She's Walking Away on Star Country 106.7. We play the stars of yesterday and today. We're heading toward 10. Johnny Miller with you, and we want to know, are you or someone close to you is Northern Michigan's biggest redneck? Yeah, we're teaming up with Ellsworth Farmers Exchange to give away a brand new redneck deer blind, and we want to hear why you or someone you know should win. Tell us what makes you or them Northern Michigan's biggest redneck. Just like Veronica did with her husband, Kenneth. She says her husband lives and breathes hunting and fishing year-round. She also goes on to say that you will find deer heads on the lean-to, fish carcasses in the turtle trap, and squirrel tails in the fridge ready for making flies. Well, for fly fishing, of course. His good clothes are a pair of jeans and a well-versed beer t-shirt. And the best part of him being a redneck is he shares his wealth of prime venison and fish dip with friends and family or anyone in need. All right, I like this guy, and I don't even know him. So are you or someone you know the biggest Northern Michigan redneck? Well, head over to our website at stockcountry1067.com and let us know. 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Click on Northern Michigan's biggest redneck, nominate that person, and that person could go on to win a brand new redneck deer blind from Ellsworth Farmers Exchange in Stock Country 106.7. 60 minutes of continuous country favorites next on Stock Country 106.7.
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0: Partly sunny today with a high near 70, mostly clear. Tonight, with lows down to 50, we'll see more sunshine and 72. Tomorrow, partly sunny, windy on Saturday with a slight chance of rain in the afternoon and a high right around 78. 64 in Petoskey right now, 67 in Traverse City, 64 in Gaylord.
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Diamond Rio inside 60 minutes of continuous country favorites on Stock Country 106.7. We play the stars of yesterday and today. I'm Johnny Miller. We do appreciate you spending time with us so far on this Thursday morning, getting closer to the weekend. And speaking of, we'll be having something special going on over the weekend, music-wise, here on Stock Country. We'll have more details. But first, here's Tim McGraw on Stock Country 106.7.

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Always nice to hear a classic cut from Juice Newton on Star Country 106.7. I remember the days where my mom used to listen to her on the 45 records all the time. This one, Queen of Hearts, Angel of the Morning. Never tire of hearing the classic cuts here on Star Country 106.7.

0: Carrie Underwood and Blown Away on Star Country 106.7. Johnny Miller here. It's been a pleasure. I will talk to you tomorrow morning at 6. Dino will be in shortly. Wow, how much does he have to talk about from our Star Country calendar? Events happening in Mackinac City, Elk Rapids, Harbor Springs, Sheboygan. I mean, yeah, just a lot going on over the course of the weekend. Labor Day weekend, too. We'll be talking about those events as well. Dino will also have some details on how you could score a brand new redneck deer blind from Ellsworth Farmers Exchange in Stock Country 106.7 by letting us know if you or someone you know is the biggest redneck in northern Michigan. And we also have our Facebook post up about the Northern Michigan Speedway racing event for this Saturday and how you can win tickets or passes. Dino will have that information and more, plus 60 minutes of continuous country favorites next on Stock Country 106.7.
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0: Partly sunny this afternoon with highs getting up to 70, mostly clear, but lows down to 50 tonight. Sunny and 72 tomorrow. Saturday, we have partly sunny skies expected throughout the day. Windy, though a slight chance of rain in the afternoon on Saturday with a high close to 80. It is 65 right now in Petoskey, 69 in Traverse City, 64 in Gaylord.
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Star Country 106.7, the stars of yesterday and today. Hello there, Dino with you. It has been a very busy week, and we're already up to Thursday. How was the Travis Tritt show last night? Anybody go? Of course, I know some of you did. If you want to let us know how it went, send us a text, 231-545-1067. If you got pictures, even better, send those to us on Facebook. And we'd love to hear what you thought of the show last night. Here's Ella Langley, Weren't for the Win, Star Country 106.7.

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Star Country 106.7, the stars of yesterday and today. Hello there, Dino with you. It is time to check our national day calendar. Just a couple of things on there. National Just Because Day and National Peach Day. Those are what's on the national day calendar for today. And now here's White Liar, Miranda Lambert, Star Country 106.7.

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Good morning, Dino with you, and are you the biggest redneck in northern Michigan? 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

0: Star Country 106.7, the stars of yesterday and today. Hope your Thursday is going terrific so far. Dino until 3, and it is time to check our forecast, and I think it's not too bad. Let's find out the details. Star Country weather. Partly sunny for today, high in the low 70s. Mostly clear tonight, low 52. Friday, sunny with a high in the mid-70s. Friday night, mostly clear, low 56. Saturday, small chance of showers in the afternoon. Partly sunny, otherwise high 80. Saturday night, a chance of showers overnight, mostly cloudy, low 65. On Sunday, a chance of showers and maybe a thunderstorm in the afternoon. Partly sunny, high 81. And Sunday night, showers likely and possibly a thunderstorm, mostly cloudy, low 66. Monday, partly sunny with a chance of showers and a high of 83. So not too bad of a forecast. That is your forecast at Star Country 106.7.
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Are you a big redneck? 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

0: Stock Country 106.7, the stars of yesterday and today. Luke Bryan and rain is a good thing. No rain in our forecast today. We'll talk about that a little later. Right now, though, Shania Twain. This will get people up and dancing at a wedding reception. It's Man, I Feel Like a Woman on Stock Country 106.7.
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0: Star Country 106.7, the stars of yesterday and today. Barbara Mandrell, I Was Country When Country Wasn't Cool. I would still argue that that is the coolest country music song title in history. I don't know. Maybe there's a better one, but I don't think so. That's Barbara Mandrell. So let's check our forecast now. Partly sunny for today, high 72. Mostly clear tonight, low 52. Friday, sunny with a high of 74. Friday night, mostly clear, low 56. Saturday, partly sunny, a small chance of showers in the afternoon, high 80. Saturday night, a chance of showers overnight, mostly cloudy, low 65. And then Sunday, partly sunny with a chance of showers and a high of 81. Sunday night, showers likely, possibly a thunderstorm, mostly cloudy, low 66. And Monday, partly sunny with a chance of showers and a high of 83. That's your forecast. Hope you're having a great day so far. Thank you for
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Here's Willie Nelson, still going strong after all these years. 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

Star Country 106.7, the stars of yesterday and today. The weekend is coming up, and that means Weekend in the Country with Craig Orndorff is coming up. That's Saturday morning, 6 till 8, taking you back in time, reliving a memorable week in country music. It's got timeline trivia, pop culture trivia, and lots of fun. 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

couldn't have the toy till his nuggets were gone. A green traffic light turned straight to red. I hit my brakes and mumbled under my breath. His fries went a-flying and his orange drink covered his lap.

0: Partly sunny for today, high in the low 70s. Mostly clear tonight, low 52. Friday, sunny with a high in the mid-70s. Friday night, mostly clear, low 56. Saturday, small chance of showers in the afternoon. Partly sunny, otherwise high 80. Saturday night, a chance of showers overnight, mostly cloudy, low 65. On Sunday, a chance of showers and maybe a thunderstorm in the afternoon. Partly sunny, high 81. And Sunday night, showers likely and possibly a thunderstorm, mostly cloudy, low 66. Monday, partly sunny with a chance of showers and a high of 83. So not too bad of a forecast. That is your forecast at Star Country 106.7.
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Your home for Bill in the afternoon, Tim Nixon at night, and the best country variety all day long. WSRT Gaylord Traverse City and W296 EJ Petoskey. 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

0: that I die. But I'm alive and well in Tennessee.
1: Star Country 106.7, the stars of yesterday and today. Grilling season is coming to an end soon. Where do you think the biggest grillers in America are? According to a new survey of 5,000 grilling adults, they reveal that America's most active grilling states are actually the coldest states. Wyoming apparently leads the way with 17.3 annual grilling sessions, followed by North Dakota, 16.7, New Hampshire, 15.5, all well above the 12.5 national average. Warmer states like Mississippi check in at 9.8, and Texas with 10.2, ranking among the lowest. Louisiana claims the most grill masters at 31%, and 21% of Americans believe Texas has the best grill recipes. 1 in 6 grillers say the hobby boosts their confidence, half learned from family or friends, while 32% are self-taught. And burgers, of course, are the favorites for grilling, topping the list at 46%, while chicken remains an underused option despite its versatility. I think of Michigan as a grilling state. I mean, you know, we get the grills out. Don't tell me we don't. So, I don't know. I think we should be higher up on the list. But I do love grilling season, that's for sure. But that's some stats according to a survey of 5,000 adults. Here is Ain't a Bad Life featuring Jordan Davis from Thomas Rhett on Star Country 106.7.

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glasses. She looks great in anything. 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Take me to a movie. She's, I can't find a thing to wear. Now and then she's moody. She's a Saturn with a sunroof, with her brown hair blowing. She's a soft place to land.

Star Country 106.7, the stars of yesterday and today. After yesterday's loss, the Tigers have the day off today. But then Tarik Skubal comes to town tomorrow. His first appearance against the Tigers in a different uniform, playing for the Dodgers, of course. So we'll see how that goes, and we'll see. I mean, I think it'll be sold out for sure. And we'll see if the Tigers can get a win against Tarik Skubal. Here's Brooks and Dunn and Luke Combs, Brand New Man, Star Country 106.7.

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Stock Country 106.7, the stars of yesterday and today. Well, I almost forgot to tell you to get on over to our Facebook page to get yourself in the running for some passes to the Northern Michigan Speedway races this weekend. You can buy some passes at northernmichiganspeedway.net, but you can win some by posting on our Star Country post that we do every Thursday for Northern Michigan Speedway. You could win yourself a family four-pack or some pit passes. All you have to do is go over to the Star Country Facebook page and post a reply on that post. You have until 5 o'clock this afternoon to do that and win yourself some passes for the races this weekend. Here's Keith Urban making memories of us, Star Country 106.7.

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0: Star Country 106.7, the stars of yesterday and today. Hope you're having a wonderful day so far. Just about time for me to wrap things up, but before I do, we got to check the forecast.
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0: Sunny this afternoon with a high near 72. We are so near 72. We're at 71. Mostly clear tonight, low 52. Friday, sunny with a high in the mid-70s. Friday night, mostly clear, low 58. On Saturday, sunny with a high around 80. Saturday night, a slight chance of showers, mostly cloudy, low 65. On Sunday, partly sunny with a chance of showers and a high of 82. Sunday night, showers likely and possibly a thunderstorm and mostly cloudy, low 67. That is your forecast, and that is all for me. Have yourself a fabulous afternoon, and we'll talk tomorrow, already Friday. 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

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Well, good afternoon. It's Bill with you on this Thursday afternoon. How about Carrie Underwood? This is Last Name on Star Country 106.7.

playing the stars of yesterday and today. We're Star Country 106.7. Mostly sunny skies outside your door, sitting around the mid-70s. I have that full Star Country forecast coming up for you a little later. But right now, it's Luke Bryan on Star Country 106.7.

Playing the stars of yesterday and today with Star Country 106.7. Craig Morgan, just about 20 minutes after the hour. That's what I love about Sunday. And Mackinac Premier Arts and Craft Show happens this coming weekend. Conkling Heritage Park in Mackinac City. It's going to feature various booths, handcrafted ware from many artists from around the state. We're talking about paintings, woodwork, handcrafted jewelry, hand-designed clothing, self-published books, nature photography, and more. Top off the fun on Saturday night with the weekly spectacular fireworks show at 10 o'clock located on the shores of the Straits. All ages welcome, and it's free to attend. It's Jody Messina right now, Lesson in Leaving on Star Country 106.7.

From Reba McEntire to Lainey Wilson, the stars of yesterday and today play here. When I slip off this little rock. 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

In the middle of a 60-minute continuous country music suite, it is Brad Paisley, American Saturday Night on Star Country 106.7, playing the stars of yesterday and today. She's got

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Star Country 106.7 playing the stars of yesterday and today, putting a wrap on 60 minutes of continuous country favorites. George Strait, Amarillo by Morning. It's Bill with you on this Thursday. And don't forget to head over to our Facebook page. Look for that Northern Michigan Speedway Facebook post. Leave a reply for your chance at either a family four-pack or two pit passes to this coming Saturday's races. We're going to draw our winners just after 5 o'clock this afternoon. So make sure to head over there. Don't waste no time, all right? Tickets are $15 for adults, $10 for seniors, kids 5 through 12, only $5. For all the details, head over to northernmichiganspeedway.net. Still on the way, we'll take a look at your weather, and I have Dirk Spence.

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3: We have mostly sunny skies this afternoon with a high near the mid-70s. Tonight, patchy fog after 5 a.m. Otherwise, mostly clear, low around 49. Tomorrow, sunny skies, high 69. Saturday, calls for a small chance of showers after 2 p.m. Mostly sunny with a high near 75. Currently, Petoskey has 69, Gaylord 74. It's 74 right now in Traverse City.
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playing the stars of yesterday and today. We have Thomas Rhett. 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

Star Country 106.7, playing the stars of yesterday and today. Clint Black on this Thursday with Desperado, just about 20 minutes after the 4 o'clock hour. And you still have a few minutes. Head over to our Facebook page, look for our Northern Michigan Speedway Facebook post, and leave a reply for your chance to win either a family four-pack or two pit passes to this coming Saturday's races. It's the season championship race, so you don't want to miss that. Tickets are $15 for adults, $10 for seniors, kids 5 through 12, only $5. After 5 o'clock, somebody is going to win that family four-pack, and someone's going to win those two pit passes. It might as well be you. 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Leave that reply for your chance to win, all right? All the details can be found at northernmichiganspeedway.net. 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

song. Star Country 106.7 playing the stars of yesterday and today. It's Bill with you on this Thursday. Something you want to hear this afternoon? Well, hit us up on our Star Country studio line, 231-545-1067. We'll go ahead and we'll put it on for you. It's Blake Shelton. This is Stay Country or Die Trying on Star Country 106.7.

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0: Star Country 106.7 playing the stars of yesterday and today. Rodney Atkins, a farmer's daughter, as we get close to quitting time. It's Bill with you on this Thursday, and we have teamed up with Ellsworth Farmers Exchange. We're giving away a brand new redneck deer blind. We are looking for Northern Michigan's biggest redneck. 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
0: We have mostly sunny skies this afternoon, high in the mid-70s. Tonight, patchy fog after 5 a.m., otherwise mostly clear, low around 49. Tomorrow, sunny skies, high 69. Looking into Saturday, a small chance of showers after 2 p.m., mostly sunny with a high 75. Currently, Petoskey has 70, Elk Rapids 71. It's 73 right now in Traverse City.
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Star Country 106.7, playing the stars of yesterday and today. Bill with you on this Thursday, officially quitting time. Let's punch that clock. Let's get your commute going in the middle of a 60-minute continuous country music sweep. It's Kenny Chesney. 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

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Also on this day in country music history, Carrie Underwood made her legendary Grand Ole Opry debut. Way to go, Carrie. 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

Star Country 106.7, playing the stars of yesterday and today. Don't forget to join Craig Orndorff this coming Saturday for Weekend in the Country. It's a show that takes you back, reliving a memorable week in country music. And this week, well, Craig's going to be counting down the top 20 from one of the weeks from years gone by. He's also going to have some pop culture trivia, timeline trivia. It's a fun show. If you're like me, if you love your throwbacks, this is for you. Join Craig Orndorff, 6 to 8 Saturday morning. It's Weekend in the Country. Sawyer Brown right now. Some girls do on Star Country 106.7.

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0: Star Country 106.7, playing the stars of yesterday and today. Eddie Rabbit driving my life away on this Thursday. Elk Rapids Wine and Food Festival happens this coming Saturday, noon to 6, Elk Rapids Harbor Pavilion. 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
0: 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Your weather for today, mostly sunny, high in the mid-70s. Tonight, patchy fog after 5 a.m., otherwise mostly clear, low around 49. Tomorrow, look for sunny skies, high around 69. And Saturday, a small chance of showers after 2 p.m., mostly sunny with a high 75.

0: Currently, Petoskey has 70, Sheboygan 70. It's 72 right now in Traverse City. How about Kenny Chesney?
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playing the stars of yesterday and today. We're Star Country 106.7. Bill with you on this Thursday, just in the 6 o'clock hour. It's Travis Tritt on Star Country 106.7.

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Star Country, 106.7, playing the stars of yesterday and today. George Strait, If I Know Me, on this Thursday. It's Bill, thanking you for hanging out with me. And we are teaming up with Ellsworth Farmers Exchange. We're going to hook somebody up with a brand new redneck deer blind. We're looking for Northern Michigan's biggest redneck. Could be you, could be someone you know. Head on over to starcountry1067.com. 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Click it. Look for our redneck contest page to enter to win. It's that easy. You or someone you know could win that redneck deer blind from Ellsworth Farmers Exchange and Star Country 106.7. James Otto in the middle of a 60-minute continuous country music sweep. 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

0: All Dolly, all the time. 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

0: Star Country 106.7 playing the stars of yesterday and today. It's Keith Urban, Somebody Like You, wrapping up 60 minutes of continuous country favorites. And hey, that's going to do it for me for another day. We'll do this again tomorrow at 3. Do yourself a favor, keep it right here all evening long for all your continuous country favorites. Still on the way, we'll take a look at your weather. I have Dylan Marlowe and Dylan Scott, and Colin Ray is going to kick off 60 minutes of continuous country favorites, starting with Little Red Rodeo when we come back on Star Country 106.7.
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